0: 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And Bobby Hunter, the owner of the Bedford Golden Corral on James Avenue, reveals the latest winner in the Buff Box contest. 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
2: I got hurt at church and I'm not going back. Hi, this is Ken Spear with Tabernacle of Praise. I've heard this a lot. Sometimes when we hear something like this, we come down on the person saying it. I don't. I try to find out exactly what happened to cause them to be hurt. It is somewhat rare for people who have walked away from church to get a chance to share their experiences with us. Now, I admit, their reasons for walking away can sometimes be trivial. Sometimes we are way too easily offended, and we just need to let go of it. Other times, though, the offense can be terrible, causing crippling and lasting pain. Some have been abused by others and then blamed for the abuse. Healing is needed. I'm sorry you were hurt. Sadly, that may be the only apology you will ever hear. Listen, God is not responsible for that pain. He had nothing to do with it and is grieved that you were hurt. So don't walk away from God too. Don't blame him for the pain caused by people.
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7: 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Tonight, showers and thunderstorms likely with a low of 72. For tomorrow, partly sunny with a chance of showers and thunderstorms and a high of 86. 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
12: 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Tonight, showers and thunderstorms likely with a low of 72. For tomorrow, partly sunny with a chance of showers and thunderstorms and a high of 86. 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
8: 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Tonight, showers and thunderstorms likely with a low of 72. For tomorrow, partly sunny with a chance of showers and thunderstorms and a high of 86. 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
2: I'm J.J. 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
9: 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Tonight, showers and thunderstorms likely, with a low of 72. For tomorrow, partly sunny with a chance of showers and thunderstorms and a high of 86. 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
5: I got her to church and I'm not going back. Hi, this is Ken Spear with Tabernacle of Praise. I've heard this a lot. Sometimes when we hear something like this, we come down on the person saying it. I don't. I try to find out exactly what happened to cause them to be hurt. It is somewhat rare for people who have walked away from church to get a chance to share their experiences with us. Now, I admit their reasons for walking away can sometimes be trivial. Sometimes we are way too easily offended, and we just need to let go of it. Other times, though, the offense can be terrible, causing crippling and lasting pain. Some have been abused by others and then blamed for the abuse. Healing is needed. I'm sorry you were hurt. Sadly, that may be the only apology you will ever hear. Listen, God is not responsible for that pain. He had nothing to do with it and is grieved that you were hurt. So don't walk away from God too. Don't blame Him for the pain caused by people.
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from Magic Morning Bakery. Overnight showers and thunderstorms likely with a low of 72. For today, partly sunny with a chance of showers and a high of 86. 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
7: Overnight showers and thunderstorms likely with a low of 72. For today, partly sunny with a chance of showers and a high of 86. 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
0: Southern Indiana weather now.
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14: Overnight showers and thunderstorms likely with a low of 72. For today, partly sunny with a chance of showers and a high of 86. 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
3: With WQRK News, I'm Jeff Wagoner. Following recent severe storms and flooding across the state, Indiana Attorney General Todd Rokita is urging residents to watch out for home repair scams. Consumer protection officials warn that fraudulent contractors frequently target storm victims with promises of immediate repairs before disappearing with down payments or performing substandard work. Lieutenant Governor Micah Beckwith and the Indiana State Department of Agriculture have officially announced the winners of the 2026 Indiana Agriculture Photo Contest, including winners from Seymour and Columbus. The annual competition honors local photographers who capture the beauty, hard work, and heritage of Hoosier farming across four categories. Winning photographs will be displayed throughout the year in state government offices and agricultural publications. Newsweek and research firm Statista have named Bloomington's Indiana Center for Recovery the top addiction treatment facility in the state for 2026. This marks the sixth consecutive year the Bloomington-based center has earned the top ranking for its comprehensive substance use and co-occurring mental health treatment programs. For more on these stories and other local headlines, visit WQRK.com.
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7: Partly cloudy this afternoon with a high in the mid-80s. This morning on the Sean Duncan Show, Grieco's Pizza brings you bookend trivia at 7:15. 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And Bedford Golden Corral owner Bobby Hunter reveals the latest winner in the Buff Box contest at 9:15. 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
19: Good morning, tiger.
20: Right.
6: Yeah. Hey, good morning, Johnny. Boys in the back, everybody is looking bright-eyed and bushy-tailed. It's good to see everybody on a Monday morning. Brand new work week. Hey, check this out. Everyone has at least one beverage that is dominating their grocery carts and trunk space, right? Or maybe even your front porches if you're willing to pay a little more to have it delivered to your door. Well, Instacart just released some data on the most popular sodas on their service, and they also broke it down by state. One kind dominated most of the country. And I'm telling you right now, folks, it's not Coke or Pepsi. It's Dr. Pepper. Dr. Pepper is number one in 17 states. Can you believe that? Coca-Cola is number one in only three states, Florida, Georgia, Louisiana. Diet Coke, number one in four states, Massachusetts, Utah, Illinois, and Washington. And Coke Zero is number one in California, Hawaii. As for Pepsi, it's only number one in Delaware, but Diet Pepsi is number one in Iowa and Oregon. What's that, Johnny? Oh, here in Indiana, Mountain Dew. That's right. Mountain Dew dominates Appalachia and most of the Midwest, with Indiana, Kentucky, Ohio, South Carolina, and Wisconsin. Diet Mountain Dew, number one in both of the Dakotas, Minnesota, and Nebraska. Hey, we had a great show in store for you from the Crowder's Healthcare Studio. Your chance to pick up on a free pizza from Greco's, north end of the Stone City, with bookend trivia 7:15. And much, much more, but we got to get it started. We'll do that with CCR. Have you ever seen the rain? You, my friends, are tuned in to the Sean Duncan Show. Good morning.

0: Yes, sir. Rolling Stones, Undercover of the Night here on WQRK, the Sean Duncan Show from the Crowder's Healthcare Studios. Brand new work week is upon us. I've got your chance to win coming up just about an hour from right now. Book and trivia brought to you by one of my favorite places in the whole wide world, Greco's Pizza, north end of the Stone City. They've been in business, same location there on Lincoln Avenue, for over 80 years. Oh, man. Try those Strombolis, and I'll have a chance for you to pick up on a large two-topping pizza. That's on the way with Book and Trivia, where they bookend your work week on Monday and Friday mornings. With a chance to pick up on that great food. Let's check out the best of the late night host.
1: The biggest story this week is the guy won the Powerball lottery for $1 billion. Did you see that in Quincy, Illinois, at a gas station, which is perfect because he plans to spend it on gas. The airport duty-free store has to come right out and say it. You think we smell. What other explanation is there? Your store carries two things, cologne and liquor. Who buys cologne at the airport? Why not just come home wearing a sign that says, honey, I'm having an affair? And if I'm going to spend $50 on a bottle of something at the airport, it's going to be water.
0: All the best of the late night hosts coming your way every Monday through Friday morning. For those of us who cannot stay up that late any longer, you find it only here on the Sean Duncan Show, where we're just getting started inside the Crowder's Healthcare Studio. I've got more great music coming up. You stay right there because I'm coming right back.

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0: 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North end of the Stone City, they've been in business for over 80 years right there on Lincoln Avenue. 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They bookend your work week with the chance to do that on Monday and Friday mornings, and of course, only here on the Sod Talking Show. Don't forget the phone number, and I know you won't, 812-250-1055, 812-250-1055. John Mellencamp coming up right now, new sports weather. 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
2: With WQRK News, I'm Jeff Wagoner. Orleans Chamber of Commerce directors recently toured the local White Castle meat processing facility. Chamber leaders highlighted the plant as an essential economic driver and major employee for Orange County, supplying restaurants nationwide. The visit was part of a series of chamber initiatives designed to highlight local industrial employers and foster business growth. The Indiana Department of Transportation announced upcoming lane closures along State Road 46 in Bartholomew County for pavement maintenance. Highway crews will restrict traffic to single lanes and work zones between Columbus and the county line. Transportation officials urge motorists to slow down and expect minor travel delays. Public safety officials remind Hoosiers to stay vigilant after Indiana set a new state record for annual tornadoes. Emergency managers advise families to review disaster plans and maintain multiple ways to receive weather warnings. Officials emphasize that identifying a sturdy interior shelter space before severe

0: a spot in the playoff chase with two races left, and he's now fifth in the point standings. In Major League Baseball, St. Louis thumped the Chicago Cubs 11-4 for their second straight win at Wrigley Field. St. Louis rookie Josh Baez set a record with home runs in his first three at-bats during Saturday's win. Miami blasted the Reds bullpen for the second straight game to beat Cincinnati 7-1 and win that series. St. Louis will play a doubleheader at Cincinnati today. Find more sports 24/7 at WQRK.com.
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5: Well, it's wet this morning, but we should see a partly cloudy sky later this afternoon. It's going to be nice, mid-80s for the afternoon high. Partly cloudy tonight, down to 61. And sunshine on Tuesday, afternoon high in the mid-80s once again. 71 right now. 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

0: late, great George Harrison, and Got My Mind Set on You here on WQRK and the Sean Duncan Show on a wet Monday morning. But it's going to be nice later today. We'll be partly cloudy this afternoon. Top out in the low 80s. More on the forecast coming up for you at the top of the hour. Also, bookend trivia right around the corner. We'll have that at 7:15, brought to you by Greco's Pizza. A chance for you to pick up on a large two-topping pizza. That's coming up as well. Right now, let's give away tickets to the Australian Pink Floyd show. How about that? They'll be over at Brown County Music Center on August 26th. That's a week from Wednesday. If you'd like to go and you've not won anything in the past 30 days, be my third caller right now at 812-250-1055. And I'll make you a winner from the Sean Duncan Show here at the Crowder's Healthcare Studio.
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3: With WQRK News, I'm Jeff Wagoner. Local author Robin Compton has released a new book titled Blood on the Badge, chronicling his decade-long investigation into the suspicious 2015 death of his brother in Odin, Indiana. The narrative details the family's relentless efforts to uncover key evidence, challenge official investigative findings, and seek justice in the long unresolved case. Compton hopes the publication brings renewed law enforcement attention and answers to the Davies County community. Vincennes Mayor Joe Yoakum will not appear on the November general election ballot for the Senate District 39 race following an administrative filing error. State election officials confirmed that required campaign paperwork was not finalized prior to the official deadline, rendering the Democratic candidate ineligible for the state Senate seat. The City of Bloomington has selected East Rogers Road for its latest resident-led traffic calming project following neighborhood safety reviews. Municipal engineers plan to install physical speed management infrastructure to curb speeding through residential corridors. For more on these stories and other local headlines, visit WQRK.com.
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6: Well, it's a wet start to this Monday morning, but we should see a better afternoon. We'll be partly cloudy with a high in the mid-80s. Partly cloudy tonight down at 60. And sunshine on Tuesday afternoon, high in the mid-80s once again. 71 right now. 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
2: Oh, yeah, Bookend Trivia, where Grieco's Pizza, north end of the Stone City, bookends your work week with a chance to pick up on a large two-topping pizza on both Monday and Friday mornings by answering a simple trivia question. 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Oh, I love Grieco's Pizza, man. 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How about classic TV show trivia for you today? On the Full House sitcom, what was the name of DJ and Michelle's middle sister? All right, Full House. What was the name of DJ and Michelle's middle sister? Was it Jennifer, Stephanie, or Elizabeth? Jennifer, Stephanie, or Elizabeth? You tell me. 812-250-1055. Bookend Trivia brought to you by Grieco's Pizza, north end of the Stone City, and found only here on the Sean Duncan Show.
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0: You're on WQRK, the Saw Tompkins Show from the Crowder's Healthcare Studio, high atop the limestone capital of the world, all the way for your celebrity scoop. Brought to you this morning by your good friends at the Healthcare Center, Mitchell Road, right here in the Stone City. Hayden Panettiere passed away yesterday. She was only 36. We'll have more on that coming up for you. Kristen Bell was a surprise guest at the Savannah Bananas game in Denver, Colorado on Saturday night. You'll hear about that. And Dolly Parton has health issues. Once again, we'll hear from Dolly. All coming up on Celebrity Scoop at 7:40, brought to you by the Healthcare Center, Mitchell Road, right here in the Stone City. And, of course, found only here on the Saw Tompkins Show. Here's new sports and weather.
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2: With WQRK News, I'm Jeff Wagoner. Following recent severe storms and flooding across the state, Indiana Attorney General Todd Rokita is urging residents to watch out for home repair scams. Consumer protection officials warn that fraudulent contractors frequently target storm victims with promises of immediate repairs before disappearing with down payments or performing substandard work. Lieutenant Governor Micah Beckwith and the Indiana State Department of Agriculture have officially announced the winners of the 2026 Indiana Agriculture Photo Contest, including winners from Seymour and Columbus. The annual competition honors local photographers who capture the beauty, hard work, and heritage of Hoosier farming across four categories. Winning photographs will be displayed throughout the year in state government offices and agricultural publications. Newsweek and research firm Statista have named Bloomington's Indiana Center for Recovery the top addiction treatment facility in the state for 2026. This marks the sixth consecutive year the Bloomington-based center has earned the top ranking for its comprehensive substance use and co-occurring mental health treatment programs. For more on these stories and other local headlines, visit WQRK.com.
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3: For WQRK Sports, I'm Justin Soakland. Chase Briscoe finished second in the Cup Series race at Richmond. Joey Logano held off Briscoe's late charge to win the race. Briscoe clinched a spot in the playoff chase with two races left, and he's now fifth in the point standings. In Major League Baseball, St. Louis thumped the Chicago Cubs 11-4 for their second straight win at Wrigley Field. St. Louis rookie Josh Baez set a record with home runs in his first three at-bats during Saturday's win. Miami blasted the Reds' bullpen for the second straight game.

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5: Celebrity Scoop this morning is brought to you by the Healthcare Center, Mitchell Road, right here in the Stone City. Actress Hayden Panettiere died yesterday. She was only 36. There's no word on the cause of death. She had acted since she was a small child. She starred in television series and movies and battled personal struggles. Here's a scene from her time on the TV show Nashville.
6: Wasn't that long ago, I was getting off the bus from Alabama. Everybody thinks I'm just a flash in the pan.
7: You can do this.

Panettiere was also on two soap operas and starred as a cheerleader on NBC's Heroes and was featured in many movies. Kristen Bell was a surprise guest at the Savannah Bananas baseball game in Denver Saturday night. She walked down the aisle singing, danced onto the field, and sang part of

0: She also sang part of For the First Time in Forever, one of her songs from Frozen. And finally, Dolly Parton couldn't attend the opening of Night Flight Expedition at Dollywood over the weekend because of health issues. Here's the message that she left for fans.
1: I told you before, all my fans, that I've had a few little health issues, and sometimes I get a little dizzy. And so my national doctor has kind of clipped my wings, saying, you ain't traveling this week. All is going well on the medical end of things, and I continue working away on all of our health projects. You have fun, and I will see you down the road.
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0: Classic cars and magic here on WQRK at a Saw Duncan show from the Crowder's Healthcare Studio high atop the limestone capital of the world, looking out over beautiful southern Indiana where it's going to be a gorgeous day later today. Partly cloudy, afternoon high in the low 80s. We'll look forward to that. Hey, boys in the back, over the weekend, I was watching a little of the preseason NFL football. It's got me geared up and ready to go for it. And I came across the CBS Sports promo for the upcoming NFL season coverage, and I noticed something. It features Jim Nantz, Bill Cowher, a lot of current NFL players in uniform, but Tony Romo is nowhere to be seen. Could it be because of his recent DUI? I don't know. But our friends over at NFL sent over the promo, and it shows Jim Nantz walking through a neighborhood with players running and flying around him. Play that, Johnny.
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0: That's pretty cool, but no Romo. What's going on? Could it be out? I guess we'll find out, right? Bad Company's coming up. 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
4: With WQRK News, I'm Jeff Wagoner. Local author Robin Compton has released a new book titled Blood on the Badge, chronicling his decade-long investigation into the suspicious 2015 death of his brother in Odin, Indiana. The narrative details the family's relentless efforts to uncover key evidence, challenge official investigative findings, and seek justice in the long unresolved case. Compton hopes the publication brings renewed law enforcement attention and answers to the Daviess County community. Vincennes Mayor Joe Yoakum will not appear on the November general election ballot for the Senate District 39 race following an administrative filing error. State election officials confirmed that required campaign paperwork was not finalized prior to the official deadline, rendering the Democratic candidate ineligible for the state Senate seat. The city of Bloomington has selected East Rogers Road for its latest resident-led traffic calming project following neighborhood safety reviews. Municipal engineers plan to install physical speed management infrastructure to curb speeding through residential corridors. For more on these stories and other local headlines, visit WQRK.com.
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6: Well, wet this morning, but beautiful this afternoon. We're going to be partly cloudy. We'll top out in the mid-80s, a partly cloudy night tonight, down at 60 for the overnight low, and tomorrow, plenty of sunshine, mid-80s, the afternoon high. 72 right now. 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

0: Steve Miller Band and the Joker, by your suggestion here on WQRK, the Sod Tonkin Show from the Crowder's Healthcare Studio, high atop the limestone capital of the world. 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Little thing we call Friday Morning by Request, brought to you by Mary Ann's Walnut House Flowers and Gifts in Bloomington, 812-250-1055. 812-250-1055, the number you need to know. You can always call or text us right here. Hey, boys in the back, I brought something in I wanted to share with you from the house. I was reading over the weekend. Here it is. Automated license plate readers, known as flock cameras. Have you guys heard about that? They're popping up everywhere, apparently. They create a searchable database for law enforcement. But now they can work for your social life, too. Check this out.
1: Bro, before the night is over, like, she and I will be flocking.
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0: 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I'm

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Man, this day I'm always hating. I'd rather be sleeping in bed right now. Instead, I'm fighting traffic with this crowd.

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0: Classic Eagles here on WQRK in the Saw Duncan Show from the Crowder's Healthcare Studio, high atop the limestone capital of the world. Bobby Hunter, unfortunately, will not be able to join us at 9:15. He's going to send over a photo of the winning ticket of the latest Buff Box winner. Could be you. And if it is, you'll pick up a free buffet that you can use for breakfast, lunch, or dinner. They've got fantastic food out there. They really do. That's coming up at 9:15. So make sure you're tuned in, listening for your name. More great music's coming up. You're tuned in to the Saw Duncan Show from the Crowder's Healthcare Studio, and I'll be right back.
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2: With WQRK News, I'm Jeff Wagoner. Following recent severe storms and flooding across the state, Indiana Attorney General Todd Rokita is urging residents to watch out for home repair scams. Consumer protection officials warn that fraudulent contractors frequently target storm victims with promises of immediate repairs before disappearing with down payments or performing substandard work. Lieutenant Governor Micah Beckwith and the Indiana State Department of Agriculture have officially announced the winners of the 2026 Indiana Agriculture Photo Contest, including winners from Seymour and Columbus. The annual competition honors local photographers who capture the beauty, hard work, and heritage of Hoosier farming across four categories. Winning photographs will be displayed throughout the year in state government offices and agricultural publications. Newsweek and research firm Statista have named Bloomington's Indiana Center for Recovery the top addiction treatment facility in the state for 2026. This marks the sixth consecutive year the Bloomington-based center has earned the top ranking for its comprehensive substance use and co-occurring mental health treatment programs. For more on these stories and other local headlines, visit WQRK.com.
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5: 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Chase Briscoe finished second in the Cup Series race at Richmond. Joey Logano held off Briscoe's late charge to win the race. Briscoe clinched a spot in the playoff chase with two races left, and he's now fifth in the point standings. In Major League Baseball, St. Louis thumped the Chicago Cubs 11-4 for their second straight win at Wrigley Field. St. Louis rookie Josh Baez set a record with home runs in his first three at-bats during Saturday's win. Miami blasted the Reds' bullpen for the second straight game to beat Cincinnati 7-1 and win that series. St. Louis will play a doubleheader at Cincinnati today. 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
0: From the cloudy later this afternoon. We're going to top out in the low to mid 80s. Partly cloudy tonight, down at 60. And how about this? Sunshine tomorrow with a high around 83 for Tuesday afternoon. We're sitting at 74 right now, and you're tuned in to the Swan Donkey Show.

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0: promised that he's going to send over a ticket. We're going to find out one way or the other who is the latest winner of the Buff Box contest. It could be you, and I think it might be. Because every time you're in there, you're registering up, right? 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It's the Bedford Golden Corral Buff Box Contest. James Avenue right here in the Stone City. We'll announce that winner coming up right around 9:15. Inside the comfy confines of the Crowder's Healthcare Studio, high atop the limestone capital of the world. Foreigner is coming up. You stay right there. I'll be right back.
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4: With WQRK News, I'm Jeff Wagoner. Following recent severe storms and flooding across the state, Indiana Attorney General Todd Rokita is urging residents to watch out for home repair scams. Consumer protection officials warn that fraudulent contractors frequently target storm victims with promises of immediate repairs before disappearing with down payments or performing substandard work. Lieutenant Governor Micah Beckwith and the Indiana State Department of Agriculture have officially announced the winners of the 2026 Indiana Agriculture Photo Contest, including winners from Seymour and Columbus. The annual competition honors local photographers who capture the beauty, hard work, and heritage of Hoosier farming across four categories. Winning photographs will be displayed throughout the year in state government offices and agricultural publications. Newsweek and research firm Statista have named Bloomington's Indiana Center for Recovery the top addiction treatment facility in the state for 2026. This marks the sixth consecutive year the Bloomington-based center has earned the top ranking for its comprehensive substance use and co-occurring mental health treatment programs. For more on these stories and other local headlines, visit WQRK.com.
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8: Beautiful this afternoon. We'll be partly sunny with the afternoon high topping out in the low 80s. Partly cloudy tonight. Overnight low down to 60. And tomorrow, plenty of sunshine will tap out in the low to mid 80s once again. 74 right now in your

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1: Well, as we mentioned earlier, Bobby Hunter, owner of the Golden Corral here in Bedford, Allen James Avenue, unable to join us live in the studio here this morning. He will be here on Wednesday, but he has sent along a photo of the winning ticket. Now remember, each and every time that you're in the beautiful Golden Corral on James Avenue here in the Stone City, there's a box right there by the cash register. Put your name and number on it, drop it in the bucket, or in the box, rather. And then be listening for us to announce your name on a Monday morning, right around 9:15. Today's winner is Maxine Allgood. Maxine, you just picked up a free buffet that you can use for breakfast, lunch, and dinner at the beautiful Golden Corral here in the Stone City. You're the latest Buff Box winner here on WQRK. We'll have a wacky Wednesday from Golden Corral coming your way, obviously, Wednesday. Around 9:15 when Bobby will join us here in the studio. Again, congratulations out to Maxine Allgood, the latest winner in the Buff Box Contest for the Bedford Golden Corral and your friends here at WQRK.
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1: With WQRK News, I'm Jeff Wagoner. Orleans Chamber of Commerce directors recently toured the local White Castle meat processing facility. Chamber leaders highlighted the plant as an essential economic driver and major employee for Orange County, supplying restaurants nationwide. The visit was part of a series of chamber initiatives designed to highlight local industrial employers and foster business growth. The Indiana Department of Transportation announced upcoming lane closures along State Road 46 in Bartholomew County for pavement maintenance. Highway crews will restrict traffic to single lanes and work zones between Columbus and the county line. Transportation officials urge motorists to slow down and expect minor travel delays. Public safety officials remind Hoosiers to stay vigilant after Indiana set a new state record for annual tornadoes. Emergency managers advise families to review disaster plans and maintain multiple ways to receive weather warnings. Officials emphasize that identifying a sturdy interior shelter space before severe weather strikes can be critical for safety. For more on these stories and other local headlines, visit WQRK.com.
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3: 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Chase Briscoe finished second in the Cup Series race at Richmond. Joey Logano held off Briscoe's late charge to win the race. Briscoe clinched a spot in the playoff chase with two races left, and he's now fifth in the point standings. In Major League Baseball, St. Louis thumped the Chicago Cubs 11-4 for their second straight win at Wrigley Field. St. Louis rookie Josh Baez set a record with home runs in his first three at-bats during Saturday's win. Miami blasted the Reds' bullpen for the second straight game to beat Cincinnati 7-1 and win that series. St. Louis will play a doubleheader at Cincinnati today. 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
7: Partly cloudy this afternoon. We're going to top out in the mid to low 80s. Partly cloudy tonight down to 60. And tomorrow, sunshine. High up around 83. 74 right now. 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
1: Hey, the last request of the day comes from our buddies listening right here in the Stone City. It's a great one, too. Journey in Separate Ways. You're tuned in.

0: from the Frontiers album in Separate Ways here at WQRK. Thank you so much for the call. Don't forget, we do it all by your suggestion on Friday morning. Friday morning by request, brought to you by Mary M's Well Meadowhouse Flowers and Gifts in Bloomington. 812-250-1055. 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You can call or text. Points to the back. I don't say text us. I say text us, not Texas. Those guys are always giving me a hard time about that. Hey, it's time for us to shove off. We'll be back better than ever tomorrow morning, right back here in the Crowder's Healthcare Studio, high atop the limestone capital of the world. Meantime, make it a safe one. Enjoy this afternoon. It looks like it's going to shape up to be a pretty nice one. And we will talk to you in the morning.
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12: 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For today, partly sunny with a chance of showers and a high of 86. Tonight, partly cloudy with a low of 64. 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
2: With WQRK News, I'm Jeff Wagoner. Following recent severe storms and flooding across the state, Indiana Attorney General Todd Rokita is urging residents to watch out for home repair scams. Consumer protection officials warn that fraudulent contractors frequently target storm victims with promises of immediate repairs before disappearing with down payments or performing substandard work. Lieutenant Governor Micah Beckwith and the Indiana State Department of Agriculture have officially announced the winners of the 2026 Indiana Agriculture Photo Contest, including winners from Seymour and Columbus. The annual competition honors local photographers who capture the beauty, hard work, and heritage of Hoosier farming across four categories. Winning photographs will be displayed throughout the year in state government offices and agricultural publications. Newsweek and research firm Statista have named Bloomington's Indiana Center for Recovery the top addiction treatment facility in the state for 2026. This marks the sixth consecutive year the Bloomington-based center has earned the top ranking for its comprehensive substance use and co-occurring mental health treatment programs. For more on these stories and other local headlines, visit WQRK.com.
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5: For today, partly sunny with a chance of showers and a high of 86. Tonight, partly cloudy with a low of 64.
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3: For today, partly sunny with a chance of showers and a high of 86. Tonight, partly cloudy with a low of 64. 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
11: 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For today, partly sunny with a chance of showers and a high of 86. Tonight, partly cloudy with a low of 64. 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
3: With WQRK News, I'm Jeff Wagoner. Orleans Chamber of Commerce directors recently toured the local White Castle meat processing facility. Chamber leaders highlighted the plant as an essential economic driver and major employee for Orange County, supplying restaurants nationwide. The visit was part of a series of chamber initiatives designed to highlight local industrial employers and foster business growth. The Indiana Department of Transportation announced upcoming lane closures along State Road 46 in Bartholomew County for pavement maintenance. Highway crews will restrict traffic to single lanes and work zones between Columbus and the county line. Transportation officials urge motorists to slow down and expect minor travel delays. Public safety officials remind Hoosiers to stay vigilant after Indiana set a new state record for annual tornadoes. Emergency managers advise families to review disaster plans and maintain multiple ways to receive weather warnings. Officials emphasize that identifying a sturdy interior shelter space before severe weather strikes can be critical for safety. For more on these stories and other local headlines, visit WQRK.com.
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2: 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For today, partly sunny with a chance of showers and a high of 86. Tonight, partly cloudy with a low of 64. 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
9: 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For today, partly sunny with a chance of showers and a high of 86. Tonight, partly cloudy with a low of 64. 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
8: 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Tonight, partly cloudy with a low of 64. For tomorrow, sunny with a high of 80. Tomorrow night, mostly clear with a low of 64. 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
1: With WQRK News, I'm Jeff Wagoner. Local author Robin Compton has released a new book titled Blood on the Badge, chronicling his decade-long investigation into the suspicious 2015 death of his brother in Odin, Indiana. The narrative details the family's relentless efforts to uncover key evidence, challenge official investigative findings, and seek justice in the long unresolved case. Compton hopes the publication brings renewed law enforcement attention and answers to the Daviess County community. Vincennes Mayor Joe Yoakum will not appear on the November general election ballot for the Senate District 39 race following an administrative filing error. State election officials confirmed that required campaign paperwork was not finalized prior to the official deadline, rendering the Democratic candidate ineligible for the state Senate seat. The city of Bloomington has selected East Rogers Road for its latest resident-led traffic calming project following neighborhood safety reviews. Municipal engineers plan to install physical speed management infrastructure to curb speeding through residential corridors. For more on these stories and other local headlines, visit WQRK.com.
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2: 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Partly cloudy with a low of 64. For tomorrow, sunny with a high of 80. Tomorrow night, mostly clear with a low of 64. 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
7: Your local weather is brought to you by Hoosier Bloom Coffee and Pastry in Bedford, featuring sandwiches galore for lunch starting at 10 a.m. Open Mondays through Saturdays from 6 until 3. Partly cloudy with a low of 64. For tomorrow, sunny with a high of 80. Tomorrow night, mostly clear with a low of 64. 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